say you walk around as if a ghost had crossed your path and turned into a reading material. And as it happens to be chosen, the torn or taffeta, you're frozen in a contemplation.

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I found his empty journal, I filled up every page. I called up my state senator, they said he wasn't there.

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Radio Centar. This is Nappy Boy Radio live, back with your boy T-Pain. You already know what it is, man. I got something special for the ladies out here, all those go girls out there. I got some brand new CC featuring me. You already know this man

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In a psychedelic moment like this, dear Lord, it's all that matters. I believe in the rhythm I feel. I don't know if it's a dream or real.

0: platinum.
1: She look good.
0: Yeah.
1: I mean, how's her heart? How's her head? Is her mind right?
0: Her brain right.
1: Look, listen.
0: Yeah.
1: Tell your girl, if she got one of them bad that look like her and, you know, act like her,
0: yeah,
1: you already know what to do.

0: don't know if this makes sense, but you're my hallelujah. Give me a time and place, I rendezvous it, I fly you to it, I beat you there. Girl, you know I got you, us, trust. A couple things I can't spell without you. Now we on top of the world, cause that's just how we do. Used to tell me sky's the limit, now the sky's our point of view. Man, we stepping out like, whoa,
1: oh God.
0: Cameras point and shoot. Ask me what's my best side, I stand back and point at you. You, the one that I argue with, feel like I need a new girl to be bothered with. But the grass ain't always greener on the other side.

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If thine is the glory, then mine must be the shame. You want it darker, we kill the flame. Magnified, sanctified be thy holy name. Vilified, crucified in the human frame. A million candles burning for the help that never came. You want it darker.

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